0: ciągnie do ciebie i od dawna to wiem.
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2: 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I'm from the dirty, but that Chico nice. 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
1: Watch that.
0: Remember this, kill the blood, cause if I yuck. 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Life in this thing, figure that you're moving up, you can't be.